0: moment you've been waiting for.
1: The baddest DJ in the land.
0: Put your hands together, welcome.
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mountain on a river. A meeting point, a safe place, I land and deliver. We went from trappers to rappers, from logging to blogging, triumphant disasters. It was the story of this mountain on an island, surrounded by a river, just a little taste of dry land. Your land, my land, why don't we share land? Couldn't care land, a bare land, beavers in a hair land. You gotta listen to hear it, you just don't understand, and maybe that's why you fear it. Birds of a feather make your Makusham palm. All in this together and we'll make your ensemble. Makusham all the island.

When on the train, no, Carbagas, she would do not submit that night to Egan. No mad mistakes for then that was what they Egan. She ran and for then mad was set to Egan to one of it all to go. She would no eat my woman did than wishes. Because so what with my woman, she reached and no damage.

and a curious medicine bundle on a museum ride. We are Trickster in the Blood, natural mixed blood tricksters. We're warriors in that silence between bodies, and we bear our best medicine.

settler move to innocence is concerned with the ways in which indigenous peoples are counted, codified, represented, and included. This included by educational researchers and other social science researchers. Indigenous peoples are rendered visible in mainstream educational research in two main ways, as quote-unquote at-risk peoples and as asterisk peoples. Relationships do not merely shape reality, they are.

The miracle is that so much was maintained in spite of it all. Our nations today are the embodiment of the fierce, desperate hope and relentless insistence of our ancestors to continue on. Without those ancestors, without their stories, there is nothing to carry forward. This, to me, is a vital way to think about being and becoming a good ancestor. Traditional language has words that contain huge amounts of information, encoded like a zip file.

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The tides make scar lines on the beach. Reminds me of the timelines, you and me. Layers in the sand like our history. Reflections of the sun glitter on.

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When the wind picks up, it rains and pours. Lost at sea, the clouds they roar. Seems like you can't see anymore. Come crashing in like the waves on the shore.

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Stare at the stars as they fade away. The waves go by, but I'll always stay. Seen the highest highs, seen the lowest lows. 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Crash so hard, and it's still unknown. The light in the house.